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And the Nachum Segal Show is on at Radio Coldplay 107.6 on the FM dial. Thanks for joining us, everybody, here every single Sunday.

going way back in time with the Tzilla Zemra Boys Choir and Ashrenu. Hailiger Torah, brand new from Benny. Hakola Tova was done by Deddy to open up the three-song segment. Mordechai Shapiro, Kedei Lahodos, up next. You're listening to 107.6 on the FM dial. It's the Nachum Segal Show.

Miami with a song that's been requested a lot on this side of the world. It's Mina Shamayim. Ohad before that with Simon Tov. You heard Kedei LaHodos. Mordechai Shapiro opening that set up for us here at Radio Coldplay. Yaakov Shweki is ready to start Netzach Yisrael. Here he is at 107.6 on the FM dial.

Shaulie Waldner with Ki Malachov, Shirley Ginsberg before that, Viala Kol, Netzach Yisrael came from Yaakov Shweki. Avremo, he's got a song called Mizmor LaToda, or Mizmor LaSoda. Here he is at Radio Coldplay.

That one comes from Avram Fried, Shlomi Gertner, and Yossi Green together with Home Again. Are going to wrap up the hour, and I thank all of you for tuning in. The Nachum Segal Show every single Sunday through Wednesday here at Radio Coldplay, starting at 6 p.m. Until next time, it's Nachum Segal reminding you, remember the past, live the present, and trust the future.

0: דדי גראוכר, מקודם שמענו את מרדכי בן דוד ויידל ורדיגר. הנה אברהם פריד.
1: Hashem's name is not mentioned in the Megillah. It was miracles that were hidden. Now as we wait for Mashiach to come, Ribono shel Olam, we ask and we pray, don't hide from me. Don't hide from us. Show us your face and we need your embrace. Yaron Gershovsky on the piano.

0: say it loud and say it proud. I'm so proud to be at HAST 24 for the very first time and many, many more to see Afet Ishmael. Thank you all for being here.
1: And I say proud that it's my second time at HAST live, but many more I was on video. I was here and there at the same time. But I hope to be live on this very stage until the 120 Beis HaShem with all of you together. You know, I just want, nobody should judge Shloimi why he's wearing something different and unique and he doesn't wear the regular. That's because in New York we're all called black hatters, but England is the opposite. Over there it's white hatters. But he was embarrassed to come with his regular white, so I said I'll change it. Anyway, it's a time for the wet Shloimi, so this means Chavrusashaft. Let's learn something together. But I didn't bring a Mishneh Berurah because I thought maybe in England they hold it the opposite way. So I practice it like this. You know, when I was the first time in England, they asked me, "You came to die?" I said, "No, I came to live." Anyway, so let's learn this. I want to, so give me the chord and we can all learn together. There's a very famous Dvar Torah I want to say.

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What's the pshat? So I came up with a pshat that with a dibber you can destroy your thoughts, even when you are down and it's painful. But you daven mizmor lesoida and you say, if di es Hashem besimcha, let's serve Hashem with happiness.

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Please say hello to the one and only Shlomo Simcha!

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One more, you can do it better.